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Right after Tanya Blunt and Lauryn Hill, His Eye is on the Sparrow.

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0: And I'm so thankful that he is still working. Zacardi Cortez right there working on me as we continue to give you the best in inspiration. Adia and Erica Campbell, the On The Way remix is coming. Got some Kenny Lewis in one voice with God Did It. And one of your favorites from CeCe Winans is...
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He gets all the credit. God did it. Kenny Lewis and One Voice. As we're getting ready for the Dove Awards set to take place October 6th in Nashville. And this lady is leading with the most nominations. Yes, CeCe Winans. She's up for 7. Here's Goodness of God.

0: The best in inspiration. It plays for you right here. William McDowell with Withholding Nothing. Tomorrow, yeah, Monday, it's calling. And we are claiming greatness for this upcoming work week. A little later on in the show, my last hour with you, I like to leave you with a little gem, a little motivation. I calls it something for you to nest on, and that is coming. It's going to be a great week, yeah. Plus some great music on the way. Evie McKinney, Just Like God, is coming. Plus Ron Carter and Ricky Dillard, Awesome is Our God. One of your favorites from Helen Baylor and more.
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many of y'all want the Lord? Now listen, in order for you to go to that next level, you may have to go through a little something. 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

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Helen Baylor right there. I don't know if you heard about the first gospel residency in Las Vegas. Yeah, I will tell you, it is featuring Fred Hammond. We'll talk more about it on the way. Here's No Weapon. 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

0: your battle for stardom. Miss Evie McKinney right there, just like God. You know, history is about to be made. And a place known as Sin City is about to host the first gospel residency. Yeah, we're talking the Clark sisters, Dedrick Haddon, and Fred Hammond. You know, think about all of the shows that play in Las Vegas. Ain't none of them shows talking about our Father. So we got to make sure we support shows like this. It's actually going to happen October 8th and 9th. At the Virgin Hotels in Las Vegas. I'm thinking about catching that show. I know that's going to be a great one. Speaking of some great music, Marvin Sapp is on the way. Got Otis Kemp along with Lena Burke Miles with Everything. How about a little classic, the Rance Allen Group and Nothing Else. The latest from J.J. Harrison and more now.
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0: He's never lost a battle, and that means he can handle yours. CC Winans right there as we give you the best in inspiration throughout your weekend and while you're working. Yeah, tomorrow's a brand new work week, so that means you gotta have us on as we're inspiring you throughout your day. On the way, some more great music for you. How about we start it off with Say Yes? Michelle Williams is on the way. Get ready for Made New. Jason Nelson is on the way. The Winans and Fresh Start Worship. You are. I've got all of those and more.
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0: That's new music right there. Fresh Start Worship. It's called You Are, as we give you the best in inspiration. 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We're talking Vashon Mitchell, Ja'Kalen Carr, Pastor Mike Jr. It's going to be a great, great time as we're sailing out of Miami, October 26th through November the 1st, and you can be right there with us. 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Nia Allen, Dorinda Clark Cole, and the latest from Ernest Pugh. 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

Hallelujah. Come on, just put some sweet words of worship in the atmosphere with me. Come on, let's pull on heaven and get what we need from him tonight. Come on, pull on heaven with me. Come on, let your worship rise in this atmosphere. Come on, right there. Come on. Come on, let it rise. There's no place I'd rather be.

Your glory to see you, Ernest Pugh. That's his latest right there. Kirk Franklin is on the way. Right after Dedrick Haddon, here's Glory.

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0: Franklin as we give you the best in inspiration throughout your weekend. And don't forget about us while you're working. Yeah, tomorrow's Monday. Have us on as we're inspiring you throughout your workday. And speaking of work, next hour, our final hour together, I like to leave you a little gem, a little motivation, something for you to nest on. Yeah, we're claiming greatness for this upcoming work week, so hold tight for that. Plus, Maverick City Music, their latest Run to You is on the way. 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
6: This song says God's mercy kept me. 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

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The devil really had me. 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
3: This song says, God's mercy kept me. So I wouldn't let go. 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That person you're looking at is here tonight only because of God's mercy and His grace. Somebody ought to just tell God, thank you for your mercy and your grace that kept me.

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Tell them, I was really down. I was really down. The devil really had me. But God's mercy kept me. I'm here tonight because of God's mercy. Come on now, just thank him. Just thank him.

Kurt Carr and the Kurt Carr Singers. I Almost Let Go as we give you the best in inspiration with Donnie McClurkin. Always going to be a classic favorite with Speak to My Heart.

Tanya Nolan, her latest blessings. And yeah, it's a blessing as we get ready to head into this brand new week. Whether you're working or if you're looking for work, you got to know the God. He's got us. You know, this week isn't about chasing everything. It's about trusting God's direction. You know, the strongest people aren't the ones carrying the heaviest burdens. They're the ones who know when to place those burdens in God's hands. Don't confuse a busy schedule with a blessed life, because peace is a blessing. Wisdom is a blessing. Favor is a blessing. You know, sometimes God's greatest gift isn't opening another door. It's giving the discernment to walk past the ones that were never meant for you. You know, his word tells us, Proverbs 16:3, commit to the Lord whatever you do, and he will establish your plan. So walk into this week knowing that what God has for you cannot be blocked by people, delayed by circumstances, or canceled by setbacks. Stay faithful. Just give your best and let God handle the rest. Every step taken in faith is a step closer to the purpose he's already planned for you. Just a little something for you to nest on, friend. Hold tight. Some more great music for you. Intentional. Travis Green is on the way. Live, breathe, fight. Tamela Mann. And you got to stay optimistic. I've got the sounds of

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0: Sounds of Blackness right there with Optimistic to No Failure. Here's William Murphy III.
1: He cannot fail. Say it again. Tell him there is no failure. Say it like you believe it. There is no failure in God. Listen. I wish you could see yourself in the future.

0: Erica Campbell, who is going to be on the One Voyage Cruise, along with her husband, Warren Campbell. Yeah, and if you're planning to renew your wedding vows this year, you could do it on the One Voyage. They've got a special ceremony planned, and on top of that, a lot of great performances from Pastor Mike Jr., Ja'Kalen Carr, but Sean Mitchell is going to be on that cruise, along with many others. The only thing is missing is you. 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So book now. Until next Sunday, God willing, we'll be right here together. Yeah, some great music for you on the way from Fred Hammond. How about Glory to Glory? Until we connect again, friend, just know that with him, through him, all things are possible. Stay connected as we give you the best in inspiration.
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your life as a believer, when you're going to question if God is really on your side. And the reason why you're questioning it is because of the simple fact it seems like the devil is hitting you with everything that he can possibly throw at you. But you need to understand something, beloved. You need to remember that the only reason why you're in that position now is because God had ordered your steps. And the only reason why the devil is hitting you like he's hitting you is because he has literally peeked into your

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1: What's up, Baltimore? Somebody make some noise in here tonight. We've come to praise one God, one name, and is worthy of all our praise. 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

many of y'all want the Lord? 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
1: I want you to know, long as I got King Jesus, I don't need nobody else. 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

yeah. Hallelujah. Come on, just put some sweet words of worship in the atmosphere with me. Come on, let's pull on heaven and get what we need from him tonight. Come on, pull on heaven with me. Come on, let your worship rise in this atmosphere. Come on, right there. Come on. Come on, let it rise.

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2: Let us pause for a minute to pray. Oh, dear God, we come to you today filled with gratitude, inspiration, and hope. We have been touched and encouraged by the physical manifestation of your awesome and unlimited power. Countless numbers of us were personally blessed to witness 28 monks whose beliefs require them to live a life of poverty, chastity, and obedience to God. We watched as they walked 2,300 miles from Texas to D.C., many of them barefooted, petitioning God to grant their prayer for peace. Some of us walked with them, prayed with them, and joined them in their prayer for peace. Once again, as was in the case with Jesus, who also walked this earth barefooted, sharing love and advocating peace for all, we are reminded that by faith, God can empower us to accomplish that which may seem impossible or improbable. Faith is a most powerful weapon. Hallelujah and amen.
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Get Up Mornings with Eric and Campbell on this marvelous Monday, August 3rd. It is August. 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It is a minute past the top of the hour, 11 minutes after the hour. Sybil Wilkes has her five things you need to know, and I have a quick sports minute. Eric, I have the faith walk. Later this hour is the birthday shout out, but right now, let's pray. Father God, thank you for this week. Lord, thank you for the week ahead. Lord, we ask you right now that no weapons formed against us shall prosper this week. We need that prayer this week, Lord. Let the people I heard today, Lord, let the people that's trying to form weapons against us go out like wild coyote and it blow up in their face. In your holy son Jesus' name we pray, amen. Look. This hour, we got the OG, Fred Hammond, my guy, Pastor Mike Jr., and Bishop Marvin Sapp. But right now, here's Daryl Walls with Abel on Get Up Mornings with Erica Campbell.

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3: Straight Gate Man, somebody. Let's get this thing started off right. Let's get this thing started off with some high praise. Big time, hit it.

0: All right, Sybil's back with what we need to know today. Good morning, Sybil.
1: It's Sybil Wilkes with what we need to know. The Jackson County, Mississippi District Attorney's Office plans to present official autopsy findings to a grand jury regarding the suspicious death of 18-year-old Nolan Wells. While local law enforcement initially described the 4th of July tragedy on Horn Island as an accidental drowning, the official state report will help determine if criminal charges are warranted. Civil rights advocates and family members alike continue to push for complete transparency as the grand jury prepares to evaluate witness testimony and critical evidence. Ahead of Tuesday's high-stakes Democratic Senate primary in Michigan, older black voters are emerging as a decisive force in the tight race. Congresswoman Haley Stevens holds a slight edge among senior voters backed by civil rights icon Congressman James Clyburn, while the progressive candidate Dr. Abdul El Said leads among the younger voters. Federal authorities are warning utility operators nationwide following a series of coordinated cyber attacks targeting municipal water systems across 7 states. The FBI and Environmental Protection Agency reported that recent malicious intrusions degraded water operations, including an attack on over 30 Minnesota facilities suspected of Iranian involvement. Although no public water supplies were contaminated, officials warned that larger cyber incidents have forced some utilities into sustained manual operations and boil water advisories. Yesterday, Sunday, marked the birth anniversary of celebrated author, essayist, and iconic civil rights voice, Mr. James Baldwin, born in Harlem, New York on August 2nd, 1924. Renowned for literary masterpieces such as Go Tell It on the Mountain and The Fire Next Time, Baldwin brilliantly challenged American racial injustice and systemic inequality. I'm Sybil Wilkes. Be informed, be empowered.
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3: I Hate the Homies, episode 178, is a live podcast from the Big Ten Conference Media Day. I was there over the weekend, or not over the weekend, but last week, and it wasn't Media Day. It was their media conference, but me and Rock T and my man Derek Pearson are going in, and today is the last day of Major League Baseball's trade deadline. Oh, in the NFL, 2014, number one pick from the South Carolina Gamecocks, Jadeveon Clowney is going back to the team that drafted him, the Houston Texans, after 8 years. Green Bay's offensive lineman, Zach Thomas, changing his last name to mirror that of his Nigerian grandparents. So his new last name, or the name that was given to him, is Bako Bawele. You better represent, Niger. And Tony Romo, the beloved Dallas Cowboy and football correspondent, got an OWI about a week ago in Wisconsin operating a vehicle while under the influence. But Jerry Jones said he'll bounce back. That's how it is. I'm Griff, and that's your Quick Sports Minute. Shawnee with the birthdays.
4: Thanks, Griff. 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
4: Yes, it is time for the Faith Walk of the Day. And today I want to talk about peace. Yes, peace. I think it is an underestimated, undervalued superpower and blessing that God promised to us, that we didn't have to conjure it up and make it ourselves. A scripture in Philippians tells us, be anxious for nothing, but in everything, prayer and supplication. And Philippians 4:7 says, and the peace of God, which surpasses all understanding, will guard your hearts and mind. And then in 1 Peter, it says, cast all your cares on him. And then John said, these things that I have spoken to you, that you may have peace in me. Listen, y'all, if he promised it, I want it. How do I get to peace when there's problems? How do I get to a place of just being settled and comfortable when there's issues? Which one do I focus on more? Which one do I declare and say out of my mouth the most? Your body listens to you. You know that, right? Don't believe me? Get on a roller coaster, and you ain't even hit the big dip yet, but because you know the dip is coming, you squeeze your heart a little bit, like, oh my God, it's coming. But you know the ride is going to be over soon. I wish I could tell you that life is like the ride, it's going to be over soon. It's not. But you got to carry peace with you. You've got to not worry about it. You've got to trust it. That he has provision for you, that he has made a way for you, that he'll open door for you. Over and over again, he tells you to have his peace, that his peace he leaves with you. He even says, blessed are the peacemakers. Let the peace of God rule your hearts. What is ruling your heart today? That's a question you can ask. And then I want you to answer. What's ruling your heart today? What are you most concerned about? Is it other people's business? Is it you irritated with online? Are you making a real change in your life and your legacy and your world and your church? What are you doing? What's ruling your heart today? Let the peace of God rule your heart. Don't be anxious for anything. Listen, y'all, the devil ain't got no new tricks. He's doing the same thing. That he might have wrapped it in a new package, but you know, he might have had foreclosure and file bankruptcy, but guess what? He's still doing the same stuff. He gonna keep losing, but he gonna keep trying. I'm telling you, that devil, he consistent. He don't give up. He gonna keep trying to drive you crazy. And I want you to keep letting peace guard your heart. I want you to keep allowing God's peace to rest and cover you. Don't be fooled. Don't be bamboozled. Don't be hoodwinked by the foolishness of the enemy. He's doing what he do. Now you do what you do. Trust God. Rest in God. Stand in your power and stand in the peace of God. All right. That is my faith walk of the day. I love you. Walk in your peace power. That's what I want you to do all day long. All right, guys. It is time for the birthday shout outs. 877-242-2426. Birthday shout out time. Give us a call. It is Get Up Morning.
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7: Good morning, Get Up Church. Praise the Lord for your day, for this is the day that the Lord has made. My name is Jessica from the great hub city of Hattiesburg, Mississippi. I wanted to shout out Nate's birthday. Happy birthday to my sister, baby number 19 out of the 20, Tangelin in Pensacola, Florida. Yes, the first was her birthday. And wish you a 57th birthday. Sister, love you. And my niece's birthday is today, Beverly. And want to wish you a happy birthday. I have a co-worker that's birthday on the 15th. God bless you all. Happy birthday to all of those that are out there in that Get Up Church land. And have a blessed day. Happy birthday to all of you. God bless you all for what you do. Thank you.
8: Great, marvelous Monday morning, Get Up Church. This is Philip Fraser calling from the nation's capital. My birthday shout-outs are for the following. A beloved former church member and church member, choir member of the Tennessee Baptist Church, Erica Price, celebrated her birthday on August 2nd. Happy birthday, Erica. God loves you, and so do I. Wish you many, many more.
9: Good morning, Marie Thomas, Darlington, South Carolina. I would like to give a birthday shout-out to myself on today, celebrating 66 years of life out of Darlington, South Carolina. That's coming from my son, my daughter-in-law, all of my grands, my siblings, the Robertsons, and also the Thomas family. Coming from Pastor Antonio Black and the Greenfield Missionary Baptist Church family. Also out of Harsha, South Carolina, celebrating 30 years of marriage to Bless, Larry and Lisa Beth. Coming from their children, their siblings, family and friends, Pastor Antonio Black in the Green Hill Missionary Baptist Church family. Thank you all for what all y'all are doing and continue to be blessed and have a blessed and prosperous day. Thank you.
10: Good morning. My name is Tamasha Blyther and I'm calling from Bishopville, South Carolina, and I want to wish my favorite big cousin, Dexter Blyther, all the way in Sumter, South Carolina, a happy birthday. Her birthday was on August the 1st. I want to let her know that I love her and I hope that she's blessed to see many, many more.
11: My name is Jackie. I'm calling from Virginia. And my birthday shout-out is for my brother, James. James, happy birthday. Happy birthday. I love you. I hope you're enjoying your day. I hope you're having a great day. Even though it's early, I hope you have a great day. And my cousin, Amp, happy birthday. Happy, happy, happy birthday. Hope you're having a great day, too. Love you.
12: Well, happy birthday, everybody, and thank you so much for sharing your birthday love with us this morning. 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

0: Good morning, good people. It's Get Up Mornings. I'm Erica Campbell, loving Jesus and loving you on this marvelous Monday, August the 3rd. Up, having a great morning already. First Sunday yesterday. Bless me so good.
1: Yes.
0: How you doing, Griff?
1: Man, our church was ridiculous. Pastor had just came back, too. It was bad. He came back. Oh, yeah. So, you know, coming back to that packed ground.
0: On fire.
1: All the energy. 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
0: All right, guys, coming up 11 minutes after the hour, we'll share what we did over the weekend. Plus, I'll have an Erica-ism. Griff will share his joys and concerns. We've got great gospel music on the way from Dietrich Haddon, Joanne Rosario, and Zacardi Cortez. Here's Fresh Start Worship with You Are on Get Up Mornings.

0: Yes, indeed. All the glory belongs to God, y'all. It's a terrific, it's a marvelous Monday. That's what it is. And it's time for our weekend in review. And y'all, for the first time, I went last week to Martha's Vineyard. I had never been there before.
1: Wow.
0: I stayed in the very historic Oak Bluff City and went to the Inkwell. When I tell you, Griff, it was the most beautiful, fabulous black people ever been around in my life. Just
1: was it?
0: Excellence everywhere. They said that there hasn't been a murder there in over 100 years.
1: Come
0: it's
1: on!
0: It's a beautiful, calm, peaceful place. Everybody is literally somebody in the world. Like, it's okay. Where, like, legacy family. So most people like, oh, my grandmother had a house, my parents, we've been coming here for this many years. So
1: yeah.
0: You're generations of just beautiful black people. Lots of members of the Get Up Church there. I mean, a lot. Yeah, so me and Warren felt literally right at home. It was such a good time. It rained a few days and that was totally fine with me because we were staying at this house on a lake where there were geese every morning in the yard, which I thought were ducks for a moment. I'll post that later. But it's such a good time. I came back to church and, you know, some people say, oh, you know, they lost their mind at church because, you know, they saw all the people. But what happens is you've been in the presence of the Lord. You've been chilling and praying and you had nowhere to pour out all this anointing and power and the connections you have with God. So by the time you get back to church, oh my God. Yesterday.
1: Explosion.
0: At Kelly Worship. Oh my God. I was just so overwhelmed and full, because of God's goodness. That's it. Just his goodness. Not nothing changed. Not I got no money. Just God's goodness. And then John Gray preached at church. Tyrese was there.
1: Came through?
0: Yes. And they came over. And then Tina came over and that's three talkers. So yeah, I had to go to bed cause I got work. And, yeah, they was definitely down there talking. All night long. So
1: yeah.
0: It was kind of loud in my house. So I need a nap after the Get Up Church. But it was a great weekend. How was yours?
1: Let me tell you something. I got to kick it with Lanika all weekend. Friday night, we went to go see Spider-Man.
0: Nice.
1: Spider-Man's amazing. That's all I'm going to say. Go see Spider-Man.
0: Oh, Lord. I got to take Zay.
1: People was dressed up. Spider-Man was amazing. And then we're watching this TV show on Prime with Octavia Spencer called Ride or Die. It's a series. It's funny. It's action filled. So just doing a lot of stuff there. Pastor Kearney was back at New Mercy's after being gone for 3 weeks, man. It was so full that he asked the men to come to the altar and sit down. And by the time me and the dude that went, I was in the back. I'd never been that far back at the church ever. And I was so happy. I loved it, right? And he told us to come to the front. Well, it wasn't no more room on the altar. So I said, Pastor, ain't no more room. He said, Griff, you sit in my chair. I said, I'm not sitting in your chair. He said, sit up there. I ain't even going to be there. So then all the dudes looked at me on the steps. I said, y'all heard him, make a hole.
0: Yeah.
1: And then I sat in his chair the whole time. And of course, everybody up there was bothering me. And then Nico had a birthday celebration at Piedmont Park. And Dwight Stone and his wife came through. It was awesome. Great weekend.
0: Very, very nice. We had an amazing weekend. I'm sure you did too. But guess what? This is a brand new day and a brand new week. And I declare that the week ahead is a week of victory. Say it and then expect to experience it.
1: Yes.
0: Good mornings. We got more on the way. Erica Ism up next.
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2: Yes, it is time for the Erica-ism of the day. And I had a great week last week hanging out with my husband, just, you know, relaxing and hanging with other couples that we love. And that was not a part of the intentional plan. We thought it would just be us, right, in a place that we had never been before. That's what we try to do as much as we can, because I mean, it's this big beautiful world God created, so why not visit as much of it as you can? So where we went was Martha's Vineyard, because we'd never been there before. I told you a little bit early in our weekend review, and just encountered so many beautiful people, friends of ours. So many friends of ours have homes there that I did not know, and it's just a regular place of community and family, and also feels very, very safe, especially when you have there's something about family and legacy. You got grandmas and granddads and aunts and uncles and nieces and nephews that literally have been coming there sometimes over 50 years because of the history of their family.

0: Of course, if you've watched the movie The Inkwell, you know it was called The Inkwell as a disparaging comment towards black people, you know, ink, skin, blah, blah, blah. But here's what's super dope. They changed it to reference the writing that happened by so many beautiful black people in our culture. So a lot of historic writings and conversations happened there because it was where they felt safe. Racism was still there, but it was, they were in their side of town and we were in Oak Bluffs, in this beautiful place. And so we drove through Oak Bluffs and Egerton and all these other amazing places. I got to see a lighthouse, which I'd never really seen before, like literally went up in it. And it was just a beautiful experience. And I think what made it even more is because we encountered other couples with the same heart. They love their spouse. They love their kids. We love our work. A lot of people, a lot of creative people, a lot of administrators, just people that do literally everything. We're walking down the street and there's this restaurant called The Inkwell, and it's literally owned by AJ Johnson.
1: Remember
0: him from 106 and Park. Yeah, so we going to talk to him. Jojo Pata, who was my publicist for many years, she was like, "Where y'all at?" I was like, "In Martha's Vineyard." She was like, "Oh my God, I live here now."
1: Jojo!
0: When in the world did you move here? So we had lunch with her. We hung out with one of your comedian friends, Chris Spencer, and his wife.
1: That dude.
0: Then members of our church, Ron and Shelly, and then their circle of friends. Griffin, here's what lets you know it's a cool place. The teenagers and the 20-year-olds were sitting right there with the adults, and we were having this great conversation. Now, we were laughing because we didn't get all their references, and, you know, they're talking how they talk because they're young people. But nobody was like, "Oh, my God, let me get out of here. Y'all not gonna understand." And nobody was saying, "Y'all, you don't know this and you don't know that because you're only 20. It was all love, y'all. It was literally a weekend filled with love. So needless to say, I'm definitely going back, definitely taking my kids. The restaurants, the people, the love, man, such a great experience. Y'all, and there's more places like that. There's more people, more places where we doing good. Our families are doing good. Our kids are doing good. People are happy to take care of their aging parents. I'm telling you, it was just beautiful. It was a beautiful place, and I will absolutely go back. Here's the faith part. God is faithful to allow me to see it, to strengthen what I already feel about us, our black community, our black families, our churches, our accomplishments. It just made me feel better. There was this place that was way more crowded. I probably wouldn't have gone there on a regular occasion, but it was just filled with beautiful people. And when they turned the music on, everybody just dancing and singing and enjoying themselves. It was just a great time. Such a reminder that we have safe spaces, y'all. We do. We have safe places where we can go and be seen in the completeness of who we are. And it's blessed and it's covered, filled with prayer. And just us being us. Good food, good music, laughing and loving on one another. I pray you have experiences like that this week. It's Get Up Mornings, y'all.
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Work it out. Just wave your hand.

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4: Coming to you live from the Get Up Church of our Lord, Baptist non-denominational, AME, CME, LNOP, Apostolic Church of God in Christ. Go ahead, Brother Griff, let the Lord use you.
5: Thank you, First Lady Pastor.
4: You're welcome.
5: I gotta say happy birthday to the homie King Kedar. Yeah, Kedar. Y'all know who he is. Same Kedar out there. How about that, Cali? But first, giving honor to God who's ahead of my life, I'd like to say I'm glad to be in the house of the Lord one more time, Erica.
4: Yeah.
5: That's right, because he brought me from a mighty long way. Brother Kedar, I could have been dead, sleeping in the grave, but God is good.
4: All the time.
5: And all the time.
4: God is good.
5: Yes, yes, yes. Me and King Kedar started our comedy together. We was inseparable, like, for the first 9 years of us doing comedy. That's my dude. But I want to tell y'all what happened at church yesterday. First, it was Brookwood High School's football team came to the church, the seniors and stuff, and they actually got the number one quarterback in the state of Georgia and, like, top three running back in the state, like, big high school. And then 13 of them gave their life to Christ, E.
4: Nice.
5: Like, the young people. And then Pastor Kearney brought up all the young people that start school today, and prayed for him. It was amazing. Church was everything. Oh, and then it wasn't no seats because it was so packed because he was gone from his sabbatical that he asked all the men to sit on the altar. So by the time I got to the altar, because I was in the back for the first time in forever, and I loved it because I was happy to be at church. I said, Pastor, ain't no more room. He said, Griff, sit in my seat. I said, I'm not sitting in your seat. He said, Griff, sit in my seat. All the men on the altar was looking at me. I said, y'all heard what that man said? Make a hole. Like, move. And I sat in his seat. And I felt like I was trying to do like a deacon nod. Like I was trying to rock a...
4: Come on!
5: Like a deacon rock. Now, hold on. Somebody in that car right now saying, wait a minute. Your pastor said sit in his chair because the church was full. Yes, you get to say, ain't he all right? Somebody else is saying, I love your church. I love it too. You get to say, ain't he all right? But if you like me and you know... My pastor loves me. I can sit where I want to. I'm screaming, ain't he all right? I love Pastor Kearney. New mercy.
4: Love it. Oh, that's so good. Griff, I know you felt like the bad kid in church that they just get to sit up front. Like,
5: let me tell you something.
4: Now look at me.
5: Look at me.
4: Oh, I love it. Look, what happened? Well, how did you end up in the pastor's seat?
5: Because the church was so full, and he asked all the men to sit at the altar. And then when I sat, the altar was full. I was like, and I told him, Pastor, ain't nowhere to sit. He said, sit in my seat. What?
4: Wow. Come on. You better receive that blessing. Get up, morning, y'all. Stick around. We got more on the way.
5: 6731.
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0: Good morning, good people. It's Get Up Mornings. I'm Erica Campbell, loving Jesus and loving you. It's a marvelous Monday, August the 3rd. We're up having a great morning already. Yesterday was first Sunday. I know a lot of y'all had communion. I wonder, do people still old school where they actually have crackers, or everybody got them little styrofoam cups?
1: We had the styrofoam. Jesus' body was a little
0: styrofoam cracker
1: hard yesterday. Yeah, just a little harder than it normally tastes. I'd be like, Jesus, your body was tough, Jack.
0: So dumb. Go ahead, Griff.
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0: All right, good people, coming up this hour, let's see. 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His message, there's more to wealth than you think. It absolutely is. Great music from Ricky Dillard, J.J. Hairston, and Tamela Mann. Here's Sincere with After Tonight on Get Up Mornings.

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4: It's Get Up Mornings with Eric and Campbell. 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
5: Listen, bro, I do the best I can out here. The thing of it is, right, BS, everybody thinks that I'm being a vulgar. I'm not. I'm talking about no Bible stuff. We got to start moving beyond just what we get every Sunday. We got to start talking about our finances. And every time I turn around, every time I'm on the show doing Money Mondays, people always say, well, Dave, you know, it's so hard out here and I can't figure it out. And I'm just going to wait on the Lord. And I said, you know what? I'm going to stop with the excuses. I'm going to give you not just a book, not just a guide, not just a workbook, but an actual planner. And I'm not going to lie to you. Planner is $100 and it's still there, but I'm giving you 80% off because I want our listeners to be able to benefit and get their finances together. Now, we done slept for 2 quarters. We're in the 3rd quarter. We're coming up with a sacred. Not doing good, Chris. So I want us to be able to have some actual actionable information and things you can do right now in order to get your money right.
4: Done deal, man. Look, August can be super duper expensive, homie. You know, summer spending, back to school, the vacations, family events. What can you tell us in a great way that we can enjoy the summer without breaking the bank?
5: All right, listen, summer's almost over, but the truth of the matter is this is when your bank account starts looking like, what happened? And then you got the DoorDash, you start sounding like, we got DoorDash, we got Amazon. You got to start looking at what you need to do to make sure that you have that budget to do the things that you say you want to do. And that doesn't mean that you don't make moves, but what it does mean is that you got to do more than just have your money there. You have to have a plan for your enjoyment. And that is the thing. If you have a plan and say, okay, we're going to do this. This is in the budget. That's not in the budget. You go into the movies. Cool. You should be able to do that. You should also look at all opportunities to save a dime, whether that is couponing, whether that is naming your own price on Priceline, not an endorsement, but things that are there in order to make your vacation fun, but also responsible. Because there's nothing worse than working hard just to go out on a vacation and wind up looking broke because you try to look rich on Instagram and have a good time with your family and your bills is like, hey, what about us?
4: Man, I got a homegirl who be couponing in real life. She go in there with a photo album. She got like a photo album full of like in order coupons. It's awesome. But Dave, what does real financial plan look like, homie?
5: All right, so let's be honest with you. Real financial planning looks like taking your opportunities. We always talk about stewardship, and we have to manage what it actually is. What do I earn? What do I owe? What do I spend? And most importantly, what am I building? Because we love to say, oh, you know, we out here building the kingdom. Yeah, that actually starts in your pocketbook. It starts at the kitchen table. It starts in your home. If you don't have the answers to those 4 questions, that's exactly why I wrote this book. You cannot build wealth with money you refuse to track. Like, you just going to hide it under the mattress. It ain't growing there.
4: Right.
5: I don't care what Big Mama said. It ain't growing there.
4: Love it, man. How do we stay connected with you, and where can we get your book?
5: All right, you can get the book right now. If you go to my Instagram, at The Business Bully, you click that first link. The book is there. The cover is beautiful. And I wrote my tail off to make this book happen. And all you have to do is when you go to checkout, you put in Erica and 80% comes right off. I want you to grab this book.
4: Wow.
5: And it's only for the first 100 people. After that, the price goes back up. Erica, you put that in, 80% off. Go grab this book. It will change your financial life.
4: My man, that's our dude, Dave, the Business Bully. Stick around, y'all. It gets better and better right here on Get Up Mornings with Eric and Campbell.
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14: What? 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Right on time.
11: Let him know I'm here for you.
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5: Yes. So listen, y'all, today, we're talking about reading, learning, and laughing. Griff talks about all three all the time. And according to BetterHelp.com, laughter improves your physical and mental health. It also lowers stress and boosts immunity, relieves pain, and protects the heart. These things have been studied. Mentally, it lessens your stress, depression, and anxiety. And the word tells us in Proverbs 17:22, a merry heart does good like a medicine, but a broken spirit dries up the bones. One version says crushes the bones.
4: Exactly.
5: So, Griff, what have you laughed? What was the last time you laughed? Well, we've been laughing all morning, but what was
4: We've been laughing all morning, but I'm going to tell you, and this is so random. So yesterday after church, this lady was walking in front of us and she said, "Hey, you holding your wife's hand on the wrong side. You gonna get her hit by a car." And I was like, "No." And I had explained it to her and I was like, a dude was walking in front of us. He was laughing and I said, "Can you record me do something real quick?" So I just did this really dumb video explaining why I walk my wife on the left side instead of the right side, right? I go to look at Instagram this morning. It done went all the way viral. Right now, it had got 500,000 views and like 2,000 comments. And I was just playing. I was just playing. So I thought it was funny. And I guess everybody else did too. So there. My last funny.
5: I love it.
4: You was with John Gray. You was with Chris Spencer.
5: Laughed
4: you was
5: way
4: with
5: too much yesterday.
4: Your sister. Yeah,
5: laughed way too much last week. And then me and Warren just be being dumb sometime laughing. So I laugh a lot. And that's how me and Warren know we're good. Is when I laugh. If he tell a joke and I don't laugh, he automatically know. Oh, she mad at me right now.
4: But you a tough crowd though. Like you a tough crowd with me. You be like, you ain't giving no fake laughs. You ain't giving no comfortable laughs out. So I get you, Warren.
5: Big laughs for no reason? Why?
4: Oh, you crazy, Warren. Warren.
5: squeezing a laugh out. So we want to hear from you. 877-242-2426. What's something that made you laugh? That big belly laugh. You know when your stomach hurt? Yes. 877. Come on. You know, black people, we get violent when we laugh, pushing people.
4: Push you all over, knock your food. Yeah.
5: Call us 877-242-2426. 877-242-2426. Tell us the last time you had a big old laugh. What you laugh at, girl?
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3: Hi, good people. Listen, we know that laughter is good for your soul, like a medicine from Proverbs 17 and 22. So today we want to know what's something that made you laugh. I mean, that big laugh. Let's ask Constance in Ohio. Hey, Constance, what's the last thing that made you laugh, sis?
4: Good morning. It wasn't the last thing, but it's the first thing that came to my mind when I listened to you this morning. We used to do testimony service old-fashioned way. Mm-hmm. You know how somebody would stand at the table and lead testimony service? Yes. Well, this particular Sunday morning, my mother was there, and she was leading testimony service. Midway during testimony service, she looked down and realized that she had on two different shoes.
3: Oh!
4: My mother.
3: Mama!
4: My mother. Yeah. My mother is this kind of person. When she starts laughing, she can't stop. So she started laughing, which the church mother sitting across the bench from her, she started laughing.
5: Yeah.
4: Well, by the time everybody realized what was going on, the whole church, my father had to dismiss church that Sunday because everybody was laughing so hard. My mother, she just walked away from the table. She went and sat in her seat, and she was laughing so hard. She laid over on the pew and everything. So she tore up the whole Sunday morning service, had us laughing, and that makes me laugh every time I think about it. Now.
3: I love that. Thank you for sharing. Have a good day.
4: You too.
3: Bye-bye. Bye-bye. Gwinnett in South Carolina is online. Hey, Gwinnett, what's the last thing that made you laugh?
6: My husband.
3: Huh? What'd he do, girl?
6: He cannot dance. He don't have no kind of rhythm.
5: You don't do him like that.
6: No, but he does it, you know, to make me laugh at him, you know, to make me happy. If he feels like something is on my mind or whatever, he just... Oh, my God.
3: I love it. Thank you for sharing that with us. Look, she's still laughing now. God bless you.
5: He ain't even dancing.
3: Have a good day.
6: I thank y'all. All right, y'all too.
3: Okay, bye-bye.
6: Good.
5: 877-242-2426. It's time for the Get Up poll. Let's go to Georgia where they're having Praise in the Park October 3rd with Mary Mary as the headliner and talk to April. April, when the last time you laughed, good girl?
7: Yesterday in service, I was in church and we was having a good time, and the pastor ran off and anointed somebody and knocked their wig off, and I just couldn't hold my peace.
3: I'd have been laughing too. That's so good when wigs come off at church. Jesus, thank you for calling.
7: Thank you.
3: Bye. Our friend Dale in Charlotte is on the line. Dale, when was the last time you had a big laugh, sir?
8: Dale.
9: Woo-hoo-hoo-hoo-hoo, a big laugh. First of all, welcome back, First Lady Pastor. So
3: thank you.
9: Yeah. Yes, indeed. What I do, I keep clips on rotation when I need a laugh. Things like back in the 90s when Sinbad was at Howard, I got that DVD. So I'm about to wear that thing out. Sometimes I'll go in with Cat Williams or Kev on stage. Or I will go back to the video clips of just, you know, folks on YouTube. Things that just bring me joy in the morning. Got to make sure to get into Get Up Morning Show because y'all be doing the faith and the funny. Erica, you could be a stand-up. You could do it. That's what Chris means when he said to a hard audience because you be going in.
5: Exactly.
9: Be going in.
3: We
9: got some funny.
3: I love my brother. Yeah. Thank you for calling today.
9: Take care now. Have a great day.
3: Okay. Bye-bye.
9: Bye-bye.
3: Thank you for calling. Thank you for sharing your laughs. Listen, Griff, I'm a laugh real good when somebody loses their wig in church.
5: And,
3: I have to confess that I also wore the wrong shoes to a meeting at ABC for a TV show.
5: Different shoes.
3: One gray, one black. Yep.
5: Yes.
3: Didn't get that show. Stick around. There's more on the way. Get up, morning.
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1: And all your friends and loved ones.
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0: I know he will. And if
1: your heart is broken,
0: this is all you have to do.

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0: Good morning, good people. It's Get Up Morning. It's America Campbell loving Jesus and loving you. Wait, Griff, you can't laugh that hard yet.
1: We talking about laughing and this lady, ma'am.
0: Yeah, go ahead. That's what all you got to share.
1: 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E?
0: Listen, seniors and elders, please check with your nieces and nephews and ask them what the other Lean is, because they're going to help you, okay? Don't be confused, all right? Don't do the other one. This is the one we're talking about. Okay, love you so much. All right, 11 minutes past the hour, I'll have my love talk of the day. Y'all, I was cutting up. I'll share it. Don't judge me, okay?
1: Good.
0: Don't judge me for the love talk, but it's coming. Shawnee Scott will have the trending topics. Enjoy. Taylor will have the daily play. Music from BB and CC Winans. Here they are on Get Up Mornings.

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3: Yes, it is time for the love talk of the day. Y'all know I'll be telling my business all the time. So, we're on our way back from Martha's Vineyard. Me and my husband hung out there last week and had the most amazing time. And when I tell you at the airport, I got upset over the dumbest thing. Okay, don't believe
4: me.
3: I had the pass. I had the boarding passes, and he said he wanted to get them too. So in my mind, you don't trust me. You don't feel safe with me. Why can't I just have the boarding passes? Why do you need to get a boarding pass? And he was like, it ain't about you. I just want to have it in my phone, because the one he had was taking him to the wrong gate. Why do you have to have it if I have it? If I tell you I have it, you don't feel safe with me? You don't want me to have the boarding passes? Y'all, when I tell you, your girl had a bad attitude.
4: How about that?
3: I didn't even scan his boarding pass for him. I just walked on the airport, walked in the plane, didn't say nothing, sat down. Are you okay? No, I will be. With the worst attitude. So, you know the Holy Spirit don't let me slide with nothing, right?
4: Right.
3: So I'm sitting there with the attitude, thinking all my nice, mean thoughts. Well, if you don't need me for that, you don't need me for this. You don't need for that. I'm not doing this. And I'm not, man, I was going down a rabbit hole of ignorance. This is why I love the Holy Spirit. The Holy Spirit tapped me on the shoulders and said, really, really, Erica, you gonna let the devil sit in your lap over something like that? He could get a boarding pass if he wants to. Who made you the boarding pass manager? Calm down. Oh, Lord Jesus, y'all, I was so pissed. We get off the plane. I'm home. I'm still mad. Griff, stop laughing.
4: I'm sorry. I love you.
3: I was still mad. But I didn't want to go to bed angry. The Bible says, don't let the sun go down on your wrath. We are literally, y'all, not supposed to fall asleep while you cussing somebody out in your mind. Cause you know, I say you save, so you don't cuss. So you just cussing your mind. That's still cussing. You still had it in your heart. You still thought that about him. You still felt that about him. You still allowed it to rest in your heart. Now, the good wives, you can still take care of your husband. He asked for a cough mint. I still gave him one. He asked me a question. I still answered, but had a nasty attitude. But before I went to bed, though, I said, I'm sorry. We may not feel the same, but I'm sorry. I don't want to go to bed angry. So forgive me. He's like, forgive me, too. We still didn't really talk about it till after church, because I had to get to church and I had something to do. And then I didn't want to let yesterday's argument get in front of today's praise.
4: Yes.
3: Be careful when yesterday and last week's issues get in the way of today's praise. And if the devil could use anybody, let me tell you who he used. He used your family, your kids, and your spouse. Baby! If you don't recognize that, the enemy will steal your joy over something small because your ego doesn't want to apologize. I almost did it. That's why I talk like y'all. Because I understand it happens to me too. But guess what? I want to honor God. I want to honor my husband. And I want a happy home. So guess what? I apologized. I did. Now, I'll tell you how he felt after I told him later. Y'all stick around. It's Get Up Mornings. Trending topics are up next.
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0: It's Trending Topics, up to the minute.
4: I'm Shawnee Scott, and here's what's trending today. Let's start with the music business. Producer-writer Brian Michael Cox is speaking up after Bishop Marvin Sapp received criticism for partnering with Roc Nation's distribution for his upcoming album, Restoration. Some people question whether a gospel artist should align with Roc Nation, but Brian Michael Cox says many critics simply don't understand the business side of gospel music. According to Brian Michael Cox, some of the recording contracts in gospel and Christian music spaces are among the worst in the industry. He says a distribution deal allows Bishop Sapp to maintain ownership of his music while earning a much larger share of the profits, and that's a major difference. Here's why this conversation matters. Sometimes we see a logo or hear a company name and make assumptions without understanding the contract behind it. Ownership has

0: become one of the biggest conversations in the entertainment industry. Whether it's music, podcasts, books, or content creation, more artists are choosing to own what they create instead of signing away their rights. So before we judge the move, maybe we should celebrate another artist learning how to build wealth while sharing the message God gave them. Now let's head over to TV and film. John Legend is stepping into a role of a true legend. He's been cast as Harry Belafonte in the upcoming film, The Road Home. The movie tells the incredible story of South African music icons Hugh Masekela and Miriam Makeba during apartheid and highlights how music became a powerful tool for freedom and justice. John Legend says portraying Belafonte is deeply personal because the late entertainer was not only a friend, but also a mentor. And speaking of television, Robin Givens is joining season 3 of Cross on Prime Video. She'll play Senator Mulroney, described as an intellectual conservative, which suggests politics could become a major storyline in the next season. If you're a fan of James Patterson's Alex Cross series, there's definitely more to look forward to. Now let's talk about somebody making a difference in the community. And what might be one of the most inspiring stories you'll hear today, North Philadelphia faith leader and Twitch streamer Himblasia, whose real name is Isaiah Thomas, just completed a 3,000-mile walk from Philadelphia to California. It took him 124 days. Along the way, he was hit by two different vehicles. One accident left him with a concussion and a sprained ankle, but after just 5 days of recovery, he got back on the road to finish what he started. His journey wasn't just about endurance. He raised more than $150,000 to help launch HMBL University, a trade school designed to give young people in Philadelphia another path to success if traditional college isn't an option. Now, that's what I call putting your faith into action. Sometimes the greatest testimony isn't what you say. It's what you're willing to walk through to make a difference for somebody else. And before we move on, happy birthdays to everyone celebrating today. Special birthday wishes go out to Michael Ealy, Isaiah Washington, Antoine Fisher, Tom Brady, Stephen Graham, Martin Sheen, Martha Stewart, and Ryan Lochte. And if today is your birthday, happy birthday from all of us here at Get Up Mornings with Erica Campbell. And now here's Joy Taylor with the Daily Play.
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1: 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So KD just opened a can of worms by establishing a root quote for this comparison that we are all going to run with. I'm excited to see the Sixers here, but is this the Warriors 2.0? 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

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But the king in me, the ruler in me came to speak to the ruler in you. You were born to rule. And you need to know that there is a king in you. What has happened? The head has become the tail, the lender.

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You were born to rule, and you need to know that there is a king. I know that some of you have been molested. I know that some of you have been struggling. I know that some of you have been talked about. I know that some of you have got lower self-esteem. But I came to tell you that there is a king. I know that some of you are struggling with addictions. I know that some of you are struggling with financial.

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3: 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And thank you for listening to Get Up Mornings with Erica Campbell. 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

0: y'all. It's Get Up Mornings. I'm Erica Campbell, and y'all, we are at the end of our time. I'm saying good morning, but it's actually time to go. Thank y'all so much for rocking with us. I'm glad to be back. Vacation was amazing, but I could not wait to get back to the Get Up Church. So thank y'all. Thank y'all for rocking with us today. Hey, Griff, what'd you love about the show?
1: Well, number one is that you're back. Really missed you. Love Kelly Kells and Jay and Captain Jones, but ain't nobody like yet. Right. Yeah.
2: My team led me.
1: I was trying to leave you alone and not text you and bother you, but I was itching. Lanika, I said, oh, I want to tell X. She was like, leave that lady alone. I was like, you right. And then I'll be somewhere by myself and I'll go, Erica probably need me right now.
2: Listen! I love it.
1: I love you being back, and I gotta say happy birthday to DJ Spinderella. You know who she is. Rock and roll Hall of Famer. Spin. And Bishop Joe Peebles celebrated a birthday, I believe yesterday, over the weekend. And it's Tom Brady's birthday. The GOAT.
0: All right. Well, that's our day. Listen, I pray that the rest of yours is blessed. Matter of fact, let's end with a word of prayer. Lord, I thank you and I praise you for this day, for this time, for this music, for this show. Father God, will you please bless this one under my voice? You know what they need. You know where they are. Father, I thank you for being the help, the hope, the solution, the favor, the mercy, Lord Jesus. I thank you that you are everything that they need just when they need it. God, thank you for preparing us for everything you have prepared for us. And God, in the meantime, we're going to cheer for and celebrate the blessings of others. Mm-hmm. But we know our blessing is on the way. So we give you praise, glory, and honor for this and all blessings in Jesus' name. Amen.
1: Amen.
0: All right, y'all. We'll see you tomorrow. Faith walking.
1: Love talking.
0: And joy living on Get Up Mornings. Bye, everybody.
1: Love you, Mama.
0: Bye, Lily.
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A lot of great things happening today. Harris County Precinct 4 is serving up free snow cones today in an event in the northwest part of the county, as Commissioner Ramsey and Constable Herman, together with Sonny Diaz, will hand out snow cones from 10 a.m. to 3 p.m. or until they run out at the Barbara Bush Library. A Barbara Bush Library at Cypress Wood Drive. So get out and get you a snow cone today. Did I tell you the Texans brought back Jadeveon Clowney? Well, congratulations to Clowney, who signed a one-year deal with the Texans. Oh, it's looking better and better. Mario Edwards was also signed yesterday back to the team. And y'all know I am super pumped. Don't forget, tomorrow night is National Night Out, a chance for you to get out and meet your neighbors and have some community fun. 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Or share with me at praisehouston.com. We'll find out what else is trending in H-Town. But right now, let's go in the room. Here's James Fortune on Praise. Good morning.

0: to the half today, knowing that God will turn it to our tribute. Side Faith and Pain with me, AV, on Praise 102.1 HC2 at PraiseHouston.com. President Trump says another round of talks with Iran will start today. He's halted the airstrike on Iran ahead of the planned talks. Hopefully, the two sides can finally bring this, what I deem unnecessary, war to an end. NBA Today's show co-host Savannah Guthrie and her family are still asking for help 6 months after her mom, Nancy Guthrie, disappeared from her Southern Arizona home. On the post over the weekend, she wrote, "Our hearts are in ruin," adding that the family spends every waking moment thinking of their mom and longing for and looking for her return. We continue to pray for the family. A man has been arrested for allegedly buying over 70 herds of cattle with a bad check. That's right. The alleged theft totaled over $150,000. The suspect is 25-year-old Peyton Dean Carroll. He was charged with felony second-degree cattle theft. Bad checks for some cattle. There's yet another lawsuit to stop the state-mandated Ten Commandments display in public school classrooms. A group of Houston area moms argue that the law violates the Texas Constitution. They pointed to Parental Rights Amendment. They voted that approval last May, and it reads that parents have the right to make decisions concerning their child's upbringing. One man is dead after a vehicle overturned in North Harris County retention pool over the weekend. Harris County deputies responded on North Crest Drive near State Highway 59 after reports of an upside-down vehicle in the water. Officials say the man was recovered from the vehicle but pronounced dead at the scene. Police also investigated a shooting and killed a man in an apartment complex in Northwest Houston yesterday. It happened at the Oakwood Gardens on Antoine Drive. They found a man outside who had been shot several times. He was pronounced dead at the scene. The Astros swept the Rangers 7-3 yesterday in the finale as the Astros are on top of the division and looking real good. And as I said, the Texans are bringing back Jadeveon Clowney, who was a first-round draft pick for us in 2014. He had 8 sacks last year with the Cowboys. Mario Edwards, defensive tackle, was also signed. Man, it's feeling real good. Football time and I'm going to lead a singing along. Mercy. PJ Morton is up next.
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Promise you, I won't turn back. What a surprising thought. What if joy isn't a luxury for when life gets easier, but a source of strength? We'll talk about it in our daily PowerPoint in 12 minutes right now. Jason Nelson, Madison R. Ward. And thank God that we've all been made new through Christ Jesus on Praise 102.1 HD2. Good morning.

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1: 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Caribbean vibes felt like in that church.

0: Nehemiah chapter 8, verse 10 says, go and enjoy choice food and sweet drinks and send some to those who have nothing prepared. This day is holy to our Lord. Do not grieve, for the joy of the Lord is your strength. You know, I used to treat joy like something I finally reached once life kind of calmed down. You know, you pay for your bills, you fix the mess, or even mend the relationship, and maybe I could breathe and enjoy. Well, Nehemiah chapter 8 tells you and I a different story. God's people hear his law after years of drifting. As Ezra reads, the weight of their failure hits them, and then they just begin to weep. The wall is rebuilt, but their hearts feel exposed. If there was ever a moment for a heavier guilt, well, this was it. But instead, Nehemiah and the leaders tell them to do something surprisingly. He says, go home, eat good food, drink something sweet, share with those who have nothing, and stop grieving. This day is holy. The joy of the Lord is your strength. Holy not because they finally got it right, but because God has brought them back and is still with them. The joy of the Lord isn't pretending everything is fine. No, friend, it's the deep strength of knowing God has not walked away from you and I. You don't have to wait for a perfect day to know that joy. No, you have a faithful God who is your strength in this one. And the joy of the Lord is your strength today. Nehemiah chapter 8, verse 10. That's our daily PowerPoint.
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0: 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We'll be running indoors, right? Because it is hot outside and dealing with this extreme heat can definitely be a problem. I want you to practice caution in certain areas. Make sure that you are drinking plenty of water and stay in air-conditioned environments as much as possible. Make sure you check on your elderly neighbors, friends, and family members. Want to make sure that they are right. And pet owners, look out for your pets as well. And speaking of our elderly brothers and sisters, we find out that finances and brain health, well, they go together. That's right. 80-year-olds found that those who lived a long life in the bottom 20% financially in their midlife were slower on their cognitive tests and scored worse on memory tests in their later years. They also found that cognitive decline was slower for those better off financially at their midlife. And so part of our aging and keeping a right solid mind is keeping our minds active and make sure that we're keeping our finances in order so they won't have the strain and the stress of life weighing you down. As God's got a blessing with your name on it. Norman Hutchins will sing about it next.
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0: Shopee Key Church Medley and Top Faith and Fame with me, AV, when it comes to the Munyan, as the kids like to say. The IT job as we move forward in life is centered around construction. Of course, construction is booming when it comes to wage increase. Pay growth job changes in construction was up about 13%. Medium gross pay was over $60,000 compared to just about $43,000 for all job switches in this last month. The hiring boom for construction workers, along with these increased salaries, is likely to continue while apprenticeship and trade programs continue to grow. And people are still building, and even in spite of the economy. You see buildings going up, houses going up everywhere. So the construction, whether it's ownership or part of that, is a great paying job. The IT factor for you. What's your IT job or your IT thing that God has given to you that you're working on? Know that no matter what the situation is, God's going to turn it around for you. Rashawn Mitchell will sing about it.
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2: That's right, that's right. Put those hands together all over this place. Yeah.

0: I got is everything. Ty Trippett on Praise 102.1 AC2 from your local Houston BMW Center Studios. Faith and Fame with me, AV. Back to school bells are ringing. Students are headed back to college and at Tuskegee University. Well, online at Praise Houston, a new dress code has been causing it a major debate. The Alabama HBCU is banning bedroom slippers. I agree. Bonnets and do-rags in classrooms. Why are you wearing a bonnet and do-rag in the classroom? Well, they're banning it in the cafeteria and other campus locations as well. Revealing clothes, well, that's going to be banned too. Students who attend professional events and business meetings, they're going to have to wear their business suits. While many alum are speaking in favor of the move, more other people are arguing that it seems a little too close to cultural policing, particularly with black hair being targeted over the years in schools and workplaces. The president says the goal is not to restrict students from enjoying their Tuskegee experience, but to prepare them with a solid foundation for the workforce they will enter once they leave the university. And I agree with it. You're not going to come in, especially in our job, not coming in here with bonnets or do-rags on while you're working. And for sure, you will not be walking up in here in no bedroom slippers. That's what's not. Can you imagine being in a business meeting with bedroom slippers on? Like, what is going on? A revealing clothes in a workplace? No. Got too many rules in place right now for that. Do you see it as cultural policing? I want you to tap in at praisehouston.com. Share with me your thoughts on that. Or you think this is a great policy, especially when it comes to preparing the kids for the future. Mercy, PJ Morton is up next.
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0: Diddy Lewis, one voice. My God, did it. Getting us ready for Solid Gold Gospel is up next. Let's get those requests in at 832-803-0572. Football season is here. We got training camps taking place. Go Texans. Looking forward to a great year. Madden 99 Club has been released, and six players will start the season as a member of the Covenant 99 Club in the upcoming Madden NFL 27 video game. Yes, AB is talking about a video game because I love playing Madden. The only problem was I didn't see it in my Texans in the 99 Club. Come on, man. What is going on? Where's Will Anderson? Should have been a part of that. But congratulations to quarterback Josh Allen, who we're going to beat in the first week of the season. Matthew Stafford of the Rams, Myles Garrett of the Rams, they headline the group. Cincinnati's receiver Jamar Chase is there. Trey McBride, the tight end from Arizona, and Seattle's Jason Smith and Jigba all made the 99 Club. I'm still saying, where's Will? Where's Will on there? Put the Will in, and I will play your classic requests up next. Let me get off that soap.
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0: 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Just enjoy a great job from the late Barbara Tucker Johnson, Betty Nelson, and more. 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

Find out why this ex-husband is yelling God is able. Coming up in Reality AV in 8 minutes right now. Promises Lisa Knowles Smith in the Brown Center. Praise the Lord. 2.1 HD2.

0: It's Paul Les Morton, Let It Rain, and Top Faith and Fame with me, AV, on Praise World 2.1 AT2. A reality AV moment. A Wisconsin woman, well, y'all, she has been accused of repeatedly poisoning her ex-husband. That's right, by putting eye drops into his drink. Well, the complaint alleges that Jessica Mess caused her ex-husband to suffer serious health problems that led to multiple hospital visits. See, the victim told investigators, the cardiologist said his symptoms did not make any sense and that his concerns about him possibly being poisoned were, well, just dismissed. He then decided to install a camera in the kitchen, and as a result, he captured footage of his then wife adding liquid from a small container that appeared to be consistent with an eyedrop bottle into his drink. Well, she was arrested and, of course, now faces multiple charges, including aggravated battery. There's a way that seemed right on the man, but in the end, it's destruction. And that way, it's trying to kill somebody, especially when it's your husband now, ex-husband, when all you got to do is just simply get a divorce. As we saw, y'all divorce, move on. You know, sometimes we have a problem closing chapters. We're trying to get revenge, whatever reason, on somebody never turns out well. You can just walk away. So we're going to put you on the altar. And today we're praying for a mindset just to walk away from stuff. Close the door on certain things. Don't do anything that's going to have you locked up and cause harm to somebody else's life.
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testify that we made it. Thank God for our testimony. So the word of God, the blood of Jesus Christ, that has overcome the enemy and every challenge that you and I may have. Getting ready for our daily prayers. Coming up in 12 minutes right now, John P. Key and Church Medley on Praise 1, 2, 4, 1.

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0: Definitely. Good morning. Hello, God, Tamela Mann, Kirk Franklin, and Wycliffe. And God, we thank you just for your grace and your mercy each and every day. We understand, God, that you know what's best for us, the plans that you have for us. Thank you for a hope in the future. Thank you for peace that we have through Christ Jesus. Thank you for this day and this moment that we can fellowship with you, that you are with us and that you call us by name. You know us. And God, thank you that you know what we stand in need of. Even before we pray, you know our thoughts are far off. And God, we just trust and honor you. We cast our cares on you, God. We thank you for your guidance, your wisdom, your knowledge, your understanding, your direction. Even when we get into the rough moments and even in the happy moments, thank you that you are with us, speaking to us and leading us. And we just give you glory for Christ Jesus, that those who believe in Christ Jesus and call upon his name, that we can be saved, knowing that you sent Jesus to die for our sins and you raised him from the dead. And we have everlasting life. That we confess and believe that today. God, we give you glory. We give you honor. In Jesus' name, amen. Thank you for letting me inspire your day. Don't forget, book your cabin. 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Willie Moore is up next. 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

0: Just in case you didn't know, Willie Moe Jr. is on your radio, family. It's the Willie Moe Jr. Show, and I'm so grateful right now that we get the esteemed privilege to give you exactly what you need. You know what that is? Inspiration.
1: Mm-hmm.
0: I know this weekend and life can sometimes throw you so many crazy bad apples. You feel like, Lord, have mercy, God. Another thing? Well, let me tell you this. God is turning that thing around. If you believe it, turn your radios up. Here's Pastor Mike Jr. Turn it around right here on the Willie Moe Jr. Your show.
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1: Shout-outs going out to Spider-Man, indeed, who did his thing this weekend.
0: Who is Spider-Man?
1: Well, who is Spider-Man?
0: Yeah, like the movie, like, stuff?
1: Yeah, Tom Holland.
0: Oh, okay, good stuff, man. Major love. It's all good.
1: Yeah.
0: I didn't know what you were talking about. I was like...
1: Well, yeah, a lot of people went to go see it this weekend, and I didn't get a chance to see it. So no spoilers for your boy, okay? Yeah. You know, you got to warn people. Because they'd be like, man, you know, the Joker. And like, first of all, the Joker's not in Spider-Man.
0: Yeah.
1: But, you know, that's what people do.
0: Yeah, no doubt. So major love to everybody who went to the movies and seen the movie. This weekend was really, really great for me. Had an amazing, amazing, amazing time of doing absolutely nothing. But I do want to show major love to my dear brother, Lavelle Crawford. Yes, okay. Indeed. Good brother doing his thing. I seen him live in Atlanta this weekend. So major love to all of my friends who came out and checked him out. And, of course, major happy birthday to all of the people who have birthdays in August. I got so many people.
1: Yeah.
0: Birthdays in August. So yeah, shout out to Deezy, my brother, and just
1: one time for Nico, one time for Derek. Yeah, everybody.
0: Yeah,
1: so all the nice people are born in August.
0: Most of them. Yeah, it's a few of them that I wish they weren't born in August, considering
1: what is happening here
0: right now.
1: We are your number one source of inspiration.
0: Yeah, some of y'all need to get out of August if everybody's nice in August. You know who you are. No, I'm just joking. Family, can we do this? Can we do this?
1: Yeah.
0: Can we just posture our hearts?
1: Come on.
0: For a new song from the one and only B.B. Winans.
1: Woo.
0: It's called All to Thee. When we come back, the nation's been buzzing about it. We're going to get an opportunity to listen to it. And here's the thing. Maybe later on this week, we'll get an opportunity to hang out with B.B. Winans to get the heart of this song. But before we do, you'll get an opportunity to hear it. It's coming up next. The Willie Moe Jr. Show.
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20: Attention anyone who has had a colonoscopy, endoscopy, or any other scope procedure. 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Dangerous infections have been reported across the country linked to Olympus endoscopes. Olympus scopes may have been defectively designed, and manufacturer instructions may not have been adequate in enabling proper disinfection, putting patients' health at risk. 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
1: 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Major love. You on the line with Willie Moe. 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
1: 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You say, Willie Moore Jr., I just need an opportunity. I believe that this is yours. 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Stick around. It's the Willie Moe Jr. Show. Hey, Willie Moe Jr. here.
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0: Yeah. Family, people from the north, south, east, and the west are checking in, shouting out their businesses. We do this for people like you because we believe that God will change a small vision and make it big with the right exposure. This is the right exposure. You on the line with Willie Moe Jr. What's your name? Where you calling from?
1: Calista Hill, calling from Raleigh, North Carolina. Yes. And my business name is Beauty on the Go Flow. Mm-hmm. So Beauty on the Go is a mobile hair business. My slogan is relax, I'll comb to you. So I'll come to you for your hair service needs. So I can't.

0: Shout out to Canton Jones.
1: Yeah, man.
0: Major love, man. I was running. I was thinking about Canton the other day, and I was so grateful that God gave me a few ideas, and I was writing them down. You know, I want to talk to anybody right now who's kind of waiting on God to bless them with their next vision or the next thing or the second half in life. Or, you know, maybe you've accomplished some things and you're like, wow, you know, what am I, you know, what am I going to do now? One of my dear brothers, you know, we always talk about struggle, but one of my dear brothers who works out in the gym with me, he just sold his medical practice, and he's just in a place where he's like, all right, so what do I do now? And I told him this. I said, well, you know, you serve. You ask God to help other business owners like yourself, you know, and remember where you were before you were able to sell your business.
1: Facts.
0: And help them through, right? Maybe you have a vision. You have a underground railroad for answers now. So to those of you who've made it to a place where you're saying, God, what's the vision for my life? Why don't you take the tools that you've had and look at somebody else's life and say, I can maybe help you. And while you serving, I believe that God is going to give you vision. All right. Amen. You're on the line with Willie Moe Jr. Love You More Monday. What's your name? Where you calling from?
2: I'm calling from Indianapolis. My business is Beautiful Minds. I teach mindfulness, meditation, and proper breathing techniques, but mostly to the young people to understand the functionality of your brain, that you do have control over it, and how do we control that? How do we move to the next level of forgiveness and peace and calm and clarity within ourselves to make it happen in our world and our space?
0: www.beautifulminds.me
2: www.beautifulminds.me.
1: I like that.
0: I love it. Beautiful Minds. You're in line with Willie Moe Jr. What's your name? Where you calling from?
3: My name is Kimberly Evans. I'm with the Georgia Barber Institute located in Conyers, Georgia.
0: Okay.
3: And I'd like you to check us out. Our number is 404-274-5433. And we're also on Instagram, Facebook, and we have a website.
0: Good. I appreciate you checking in. If you're just tuning in, those are business owners. I opened up my phone lines for them to shout out their business. Now, for 89% of young adults, buying a home actually feels harder today than it did before we bought our homes as parents, right? Between inflation, rising home prices, and a rocky job market, the dream of becoming a homeowner can actually feel far out of reach. Coming up next hour, for those of you who have been renting for a while, and you say, Willie Moore Jr., it is time for me to have home ownership. I believe that that is actually for you. However, sometimes you got to know the tools in the midst of what the world is doing so you can go out there and find the gap so you can land your dream home. When we come back, we're hanging out with our money expert, Janai Thornton, and she's going to discuss overcoming the common obstacles of buying a home. It's coming up next. Stick around. It's the Willie Moe Jr. Show.
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case you didn't know, Willie Moe Jr. is on your radio, family. It is the Willie Moe Jr. Show. An honor, privilege, and a pleasure to be hanging out with you right now here on the show. Family, it is Monday, and with all the things that are going on in the world, I want us to keep our prayers, big direction on my Haitian family members across these United States of America. Many of you all don't know, but a lot of legislation went through that doesn't protect our Haitian brothers and sisters the way that it used to. And so without getting into the ins and outs of that, I want you to pray for all of my friends and family members, my Haitian brothers and sisters. You know I love you to life. Shout out to my brother Prince Isley and all of my other Haitian brothers and sisters across the nation. You know I love you to life, and I'm keeping you in prayer. All right, family, of course, if you've been thinking about home ownership, when we come back, an easy way for it to happen for you in the midst of this market, right? Janai Thornton will be hanging out with us next. Right now, here's Fred Hammond, flat out.

The Party with a Purpose is back. Join yours truly, Dwight Stone, and my brother, Ricky Smiley, on One Voyage 2026. 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

0: Hey everybody, this is Pastor Willie McDowell, and you're listening to my boy Willie Moore Jr. on the Willie Moore Jr. Show. Flat out.
1: Hey, hey, hey, hey. Ladies and gentlemen, Jamon DeWine.

0: The Trap Stars. God 10X my blessings.
1: No other way.
0: Yeah, man. 10X is the way.
1: That is the way.
0: Indeed. Mama, 10X just means like 10 times. You know, they say get double for your trouble.
1: Tenfold.
0: Yeah, we going tenfold the whole time.
1: Hey, glory.
0: Is that good for you? Yes, indeed.
1: He could have called it tenfold. He tenfold my... Okay.
0: Yeah. Yeah.
1: It's not the same.
0: You know, when I think about like songs about the blessing, you know, I think it gets a lot of people excited. And I love the record and all of that. You know, I'm really think I'm starting to fall in love with like the journey to it. Right. Like, I think sometimes we celebrate the blessing. I think it'll be so much more easier when you're going through it than when you start to celebrate like the journey too.
1: That's
0: like,
1: true.
0: Like,
1: I love have songs about the journey. He never let me give up on the journey. Hey, glory.
0: And I'm like enjoying the journey, bro. Like every single day, I think God gives us multiple opportunities to be so grateful, even in the midst of where we are. Like, I think Val, she laughs at me all the time. I come around with a big cheese on my face. It's like, what happened? I'm like, I'm just so grateful. Like, what happened? I'm like, I don't know. I just looked at the sun. It was pretty cool. You know what I mean? So I'm just challenging believers, man, to look at God's beauty, just the things that he made, and just like, man, I'm so grateful I get an opportunity to experience that, right? So to some of you, you say, Willie Moore Jr., this job market, this dream home dream that I've had, man, it could be over. Considering that, you know, 89% of young adults buying a home say it's harder today than it was for their parents. Janai Thornton is actually here to help us out with that feat, okay? Janai, with so many people facing financial challenges, is this even a good time to even consider buying a home?
2: Willie, let's just think about it this way. Every single day in every city across the country, people are buying and selling houses. It has not stopped at all. So of course, yes, we know interest rates are still a little bit over 6%, not quite as much inventory still that we're used to seeing. But Willie, folks are buying every single day. I've even bought a house this year. So my suggestion to people who are listening is based on your individual situation. You have to live somewhere. So if it's a priority for you and your family, there's no better time than now than double down to make that home purchase. We're not going to let these interest rates scare us away.
0: No, that's Amen. Absolutely the truth. You know, the one thing that I've done to Janai, because I bought a house this year too, is that like I started saving for my home, or at least putting it on my vision board 6 years ago, right? So I think sometimes you have to get a little ahead of the game, and you don't have to save a whole lot of money in a short time. You can say, you know what, by 2029 I'm gonna be on point, and then God can do exceedingly abundantly above all you can ask or think, right? So now I gotta ask you this, because credit card debt is a major obstacle for many people working to become financially stable. If someone is deeply in debt, what steps can they take to move closer to their goal of buying a home?
2: First of all, I think it's really important to know not just how much debt we're in. What are our credit card balances, student loan balances, car note balances? But what is our debt to income ratio? Again, what is our debt to income ratio? Which means how much of your income has to go towards paying down your debt. That way we'll know how close or how far away we need to be in order to qualify for a mortgage. So to me, even if you're a couple years away, there's no better time now than to talk to a mortgage company so mm-hmm. you can find out exactly what changes you need to make in order to be in the financial situation you need to be in. So secondly, with these credit cards, y'all, I know it sounds overly simplified, but we have to stop using them. So if you're depending upon them, you can't survive without them. It is your gap that you're using. You may need some debt or financial counseling. Mm-hmm. So please seek that help out if you need some support in that area.
0: No, that's good. That's good. Janai Thornton hanging out with us. If you're just tuning in, we're talking about home buying. We believe that the wealth is still in the land and God desires to do you good in the area of home buying. When we come back, we'll double down to make sure that if you have limited savings, how do you manage saving for a home and paying off debt at the same time? You know, we're here to give you tools, baby. It's the Willie Moore Jr. Show. Let up!
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0: sure.
1: Family, I don't know if you know it or not, but God is still able to do exceedingly abundantly above all you can ask or think, right? For 89% of young adults buying a home, they say Willie Mo Jr. feels so much harder than it was when you bought a house. I was like, wait a minute, wait, you know, I guess so. You know, my son's 24, so his friend's like, man, it's way harder now.
2: You bought a house in the 1900s.
1: In the 1900s. I was like, I guess you're right. I guess you're right, right? So we're praying, but, you know, there may be a way. Our financial expert, Jenai Thornton, she's actually here to make sure that to those of you who are under the sound of my voice and you've been saying, I want to buy a home, she has tools that you can actually use to make sure that you get that home. Jenai, I got to ask you this. If someone has limited savings, right, how do they manage their saving for a home and paying off debt at the same time? It could be a lot. Talk to me.
3: You know, Willie, you know my two favorite words when it comes to savings, separation and automation. Separation, bank account somewhere else that you do not have online access to or debit card. Automation, meaning it, you have a certain amount of money coming out of your paycheck going directly into that account. You'll hear kind of the experts say you need to have at least $1,000 saved. I'd say maybe a little bit more than that, $2,000, $2,500. After you get to that number, every extra dollar that you have, I will be paying extra towards one particular bill. So we're going to make the minimum payments on all of our debts, but we're going to pick one that we're going to pay extra. That could be $100 extra or $20 extra. That is the way how we begin to dig out and get out of debt.
1: Oh, that's good. Family, if you're just tuning in, we're talking about home buying with Jenai Thornton. Jenai, I got to ask you this. You have been with us for a while, but Jenai, is there any financial assistance that's available for like future home buyers? Is there like people out there that have money that want to help you out, maybe with closing costs? I know this might be a crazy question, but talk to me, Jenai.
3: I think it would be surprising, Willie, how much assistance is available. But again, you're going to have to do your research. Most first-time homebuyer programs are deployed at the county level, meaning the county that you're thinking about living in may have specific programs or resources for first-time homebuyers. You just need to do the research. Certain lenders also have specific first-time homebuyer programs. So again, what a way to leverage what's available to you to help you get into your dream home faster.
1: Oh, that's good. Jenai, there's so much that I want to ask you about home buying, but I do know we don't have a lot of time. I want to do this to everybody who's listening right now. I want to send you directly to Jenai, okay? Because home buying is something that I want to see us all do, and I want us to prepare. Here's the thing. Legacy requires you to have a inheritance for your children's children. Mm-hmm. Sometimes the best thing that you can give to your child is saying, hey, here's our family home. It's free and clear. It's paid off. And here you can start your life. I know that I'm so blessed by my mom. Although I have a home, she made sure that when she exited, I will never be homeless. That's for sure. Right. So major love to her. And so I want to challenge you to start your legacy. So I'm challenging you now to the Flat Out family. Please follow Jenai Thornton on Facebook or Instagram, J-I-N-I Thornton. Right. And of course, if you want to hear more of this amazing information, head over to our podcast. Thank me later. It's available wherever you get your podcast. Okay. Major love to Jenai Thornton. When we come back, our sister from another mister who holds us down majorly with the news. Sharita Cole is up next. Stick around. It's the Willie Mo Jr. Show.

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the Jackson County District Attorney's Office now intends to present autopsy findings to a grand jury in the case of Nolan Wells. Initially, the Jackson County Sheriff said Wells died from an accidental drowning. The state medical examiner's office has completed its autopsy, and that autopsy lays out the official cause and manner of death. The results have not been released publicly. Jasmine Davis is a former Hinds County prosecutor familiar with the grand jury process, and she said investigators may submit additional information beyond the autopsy to help the grand jury determine whether someone could face criminal charges in connection to Nolan Wells' death. We are going to keep a very close eye on this. And it's been a crazy, crazy several weeks. I have been in and out of social media. There have been a lot of people trying to cover this story, whether as independent journalists or as just people on social media who have taken a real connection with this case and who have been digging for clues and things like that. So, you know, I understand people's desire for information and resolution, and even in many respects, based on some of the ways that we're interpreting things and seeing things, prosecution. I get it. I'm one of them. But I will say this. I want us to be mindful about what we're ingesting when it comes to information. Make sure that we're fact checking and checking our sources and not just taking everything that is shown to us on social media as the truth. Number two, here's a reflecting pool update since I've been talking about it a lot lately. U.S. prosecutors have dropped charges against a former Olympian who had been accused of vandalizing the reflecting pool in Washington, D.C. They're saying the damage is now believed to be, quote, the result of flawed installation by the contractor, end quote. A court document was filed on Friday and said new information, quote, strongly suggests that a rushed and botched installation job overseen by who? Yeah, the U.S. Department of the Interior led to the damage. On Saturday, President Donald Trump said, quote, there may have been some contractor difficulty. Really? But he also stressed his assertion that what he described as the major damage was caused by vandals, I guess. David Hearn, who was a champion canoeist, had been facing a 10-year prison sentence if he had been found guilty after his arrest last month. And in a statement, Hearn's lawyers accused the Trump administration of abuse of power and said it, quote, owes Mr. Hearn an apology. Now, Hearn previously told the BBC that he did not destroy, rip, tear, peel, or remove any part of the paint in the pool. Number three, what's not interesting but is incredibly sad, is an In-N-Out in Twin Falls, Idaho, became the scene of another U.S. mass shooting over the weekend. On Saturday, in fact. Only a week after the restaurant opened, a gunman walked in and started shooting, killing three people and wounding several others, and police say he later died from a self-inflicted gunshot wound. The attack is one of at least 277 mass shootings recorded in the U.S. this year. People can't even go to In-N-Out Burger, guys. They can't even go have a burger with their families and sit down somewhere and enjoy each other's company and eat. That is the country we live in now. I am so disgusted by this and all of the instances like this that I have to discuss on this show, and I hate having to discuss them. But it's important that we know what's going on in the world around us. Deep sigh on that one, but let's talk about it. An In-N-Out Burger in Twin Falls, Idaho, sadly became the scene of another U.S. mass shooting on Saturday. Want to chat about that? We can. Or if you want to weigh in on the reflecting pool update, U.S. prosecutors have dropped the charges against a former Olympian who had been accused of vandalizing the reflecting pool in Washington, D.C., and they're now saying the damage is believed to be, quote, the result of flawed installation by the contractor. My, how the tables have turned. Want to chat about that? We can. Or if you want to weigh in on the Jackson County District Attorney's Office now intending to present autopsy findings to a grand jury in the case of Nolan Wells. Want to weigh in on these things or anything else? Hit me up, Instagram and or X, formerly known as Twitter. The handle is @Sheree_Nicole, SHARI_NYCOLE.

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8: What? 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
5: Let him know I'm here for you.
8: You better say it again.
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8: I'm doing good. 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
5: 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The voice of Houston inspiration. 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

Yes, sir. Hi, Mandy Stones on the ones and twos. You feeling this mix right here? Well, guess what? You can get the link. Just be one of the first 10 to DM me at Dwight Stone on all social media. It's the Praise Break. Let's go. Let's go. Let's go.

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2: Hey, this is Pastor Mike Todd. And just in case you didn't know, you listening to the Willie Moore Jr. Show. Flat out.

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0: Yep.
1: 4 hours of pure inspiration. Shout out to my dear brother, Dwight Stone. He is in the building.
2: Yeah, man.
1: Indeed. Family, it has been an amazing Love You More Monday. Many people have been asking about the Love You More show. Well, we start shooting season 9 coming up here in one more week with, you know, guests like James Walker and Gary Owens and Mike Epps and so many other amazing guests are going to be on the show. I'm so grateful for that opportunity. And so you'll be able to hear a lot of those inserts right here on the Willie Mo Jr. Show. Okay, family, you know, last hour we were talking a little bit about home buying, and I got a question from a young lady that came through social media that I need everybody's help with. She said, Willie, my fiance wants to buy a house before we get married. What should I do? I'll tell you all about it when we come back. It's the Willie Mo Jr. Show. Flat out.
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1: Yep.
0: Shout out to Sincere.
1: One time for South Florida.
0: Man, listen, 2027, we'll be on a cruise together, man. So I just seen them being on the cruise.
1: That's kind of cool.
0: I'm like, I'm singing. I'm finna go to South Florida and start practicing.
1: Yeah, so. You need to.
0: Yeah, major love to my friends, Sincere. All right. Family, last hour we talked about home buying.
1: Mm-hmm.
0: Went in there and checked my DM, mama, that's my direct messages on my Facebook page. And the young lady, she said, boy, don't you say my name. She said, Willie, my fiance wants us to buy a house before we get married. Don't get me wrong, I love him. But most of the money from the down payment is actually going to be coming from me. Am I protecting my future by asking for paperwork, or am I setting my relationship up for failure by doing this before we get married?
1: Asking for paperwork.
0: You know, like, hey, let's sign off on who gonna keep this house, all that other stuff, you know what I mean?
1: Yeah.
0: So it kind of goes into like prenups, ownership, who owns what, love and money, you know? So, you know, Flat Out Family, I want to encourage you to go ahead and hit me up on Instagram, Facebook, and just let me know your thoughts. Dwight Stone, you know, this young lady, she heard us last hour talking about home buying.
1: Mm-hmm.
0: And she said, look, funny you said that. I just thought about it. This man and I, he my fiance. He proposed. Mm-hmm. But he's like, let's go ahead and get this house now. You know what I mean? Do what we have to do. And then, you know, save money on, you know, we can do a small wedding, but let's go ahead and, you know what I'm saying, get this house together.
1: Yeesh.
0: What are your thoughts, Stone?
1: Yeesh.
0: Yeesh.
1: Yes, my response is yeesh.
0: Yeesh.
1: Just only because, you know, I feel like marriage is a big step on its own.
0: Yeah.
1: So if you're like, if you have the big step of marriage, which is trusting each other in a whole nother situation. Yeah. And having to trust each other in the area of finances and purchases. That's a lot. I would definitely get some counseling on that, financial and marriage. So I would see Janai and Dr. Tart.
0: I would be on the show.
1: Same day.
0: On the same day.
1: Yeah.
0: Angela, she's 52 years old from Atlanta. She said, baby, protect yourself. Love is beautiful, but paperwork is wisdom. If he truly loves you, he shouldn't be offended by you protecting what you've worked so hard for. We insure our cars and our lives. Why wouldn't we protect our biggest investment? And Marcus, he's 45 years old. He in Dallas. He said, Willie, if you already feel like you need contracts before you say I do, maybe y'all aren't ready to get married. Marriage is built on trust. If the trust isn't there now, the paperwork won't fix it. Wow. Family, if you're just tuning in, a young lady, she called in. She said, Willie, my fiance wants us to buy a house before we get married. I love him, but most of the money is from the down payment. That's going to be coming from me.
1: Why is most of it coming from her?
0: I don't know. He said, am I protecting my future by asking for paperwork, stating that this house is going to be mine no matter what, or am I setting our relationship up?
1: I just think it's weird. Okay.
0: All right, we can talk about it.
1: Yeah, that's weird.
0: I'm taking people in my Instagram and Facebook right now. Okay, who am I going to go to next? I see you. Okay, so I see you, Denise. I'm going to talk to Denise from St. Louis when we come back. Still Willie Mo Jr. Show. Flat out.

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2: Hey, what up? This is Raheem Devon. And just in case you didn't know, you're listening to the Willie Moore Jr. Show. Flat out.
3: Let me take you back to a gospel. Caribbean vibes felt like in that church.

0: Tamela Mann, Kirk Franklin, Wyclef Jean. Hello, God.
1: Hello.
0: Yeah. Major love to Tamela Mann, Kirk Franklin, Wyclef Jean. That's what I used to call him.
2: Nah, man.
0: Wyclef Jean. Yes, Lord.
2: He's Haitian.
0: Yeah, man.
2: You shouted out all the Haitians today. Yeah, I was like, you got to shout out Wyclef.
0: Yeah, man. I just got a special love for my friends from Haiti. They're just going through a lot, man, and the news is not really covering a lot of things that are happening. But the beautiful thing about being in the seat that the Lord's allowed me to sit in is that I hear a lot from personal people and even my Hispanic brothers. Like, you know, it's a lot going on, especially if they're in Georgia right now. Yeah. You know, ICE has gone up tremendously. Yeah. They don't want to drive around, ride around. People, you know, my Hispanic brothers are calling and say, hey, pray for my friends. And even if you have your license, it still gets a little awkward for them. So praying for our brown brothers and sisters. But family, listen, last hour, Janai Thornton, she talked about home buying.
2: Mm-hmm.
0: And baby, this girl, she said, don't say my name. Okay. She was on my Facebook.

0: Facebook, she said, Willie, my fiance wants us to buy a house before we get married. I love him, but most of the money for the down payment is actually coming from me. So am I protecting my future by asking for paperwork, or am I setting our relationship up for failure? The White Stone, I'll let you chime in.
1: Man,
0: I
1: don't
0: callers,
1: think it's right.
0: People in here.
1: I don't. And this could just be me. Okay. So just like, this is the disclaimer. This is what Dwight has to say. I don't speak on behalf of the Willie Moore Jr. show. I think this is really weird, bro. Like, you should not be asking her to trust you that much. Like, I think you do need trust going into marriage, but not this much, bro. Like, you're asking her to put most of the money down for the down payment for the house.
0: Mm-hmm.
1: And this is your idea. Your idea is costing her.
0: Yeah.
1: No.
0: So Denise, Denise, she's 58 years old from St. Louis, Missouri. She said, I wish somebody would have told me this 25 years ago. She said, I put down every single dime, and when we divorced, we split everything down the middle. She said, baby, protect your future. Love doesn't mean you stop using wisdom. My brother James, he's 39 years old. He said, I'm on the fiance side. If she's putting in more money, then her ownership should reflect that. That's not being selfish. It's being fair. So if you're just tuning in, a young lady, she has a fiance. They're engaged. Her fiance says, hey, let's go ahead and buy this house. She realized she's putting more money down than him. She said, you know, I want to put some paperwork in place, right? Just to use wisdom. But is that putting our relationship in, you know, in jeopardy?
2: Gotta be an amazing house.
0: Yeah. Or not, you know.
1: I mean, it gotta be amazing if you're doing all of that. You know, I mean, I pray she likes it too. She gotta like it too.
0: So I didn't actually speak to this person. This is just a message, but I figured because we were talking about home buying and this sparked their interest that, you know, we'll have a conversation. Here's my take on it, honey. Everything that God wants to bless, he wants to bless in order, right? And so I think it is very important that if you want to buy this house, that you get that part in writing and just say, hey, you know, this is my house, but this is our house, right? Because if you're putting it in your name and you putting down the down payment and you're doing all of that, it doesn't make you a bad person to say, hey, you know, maybe we buy another house, but this one is before we even get married. And you don't have to live in a state of fear. If someone loves you, they'll understand you protecting yourself. Family, listen, when we come back, you'll hear from Sybil Wilkes. If you want to keep the conversation going, follow me on Instagram or Facebook, Willie Moore JR Live. 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

0: Could LeBron Sixers be an even better super team than KD's Warriors? 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
0: This is The Daily Play with Joy Taylor. LeBron James shook up the sports world when he chose Philadelphia for the Decision 4.0. And as we all process what just went down, more and more prominent voices are sharing their thoughts, including one Kevin Durant. KD commented at a USA basketball event saying the last time they put 3 20-point scorers on a team, they said it was unfair, which was the Warriors team I was on. So KD just opened a can of worms by establishing a root quote for this comparison that we are all going to run with. I'm excited to see the Sixers here, but is this the Warriors 2.0? We'll see. 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
5: It's

0: It's Sybil Wilkes with What We Need to Know. A weeks-long standoff between Capitol Hill and the Justice Department appears to be over after Acting Attorney General Todd Blanche signed a formal order rescinding the controversial $2 billion anti-weaponization fund ahead of his Senate Judiciary confirmation vote. Speaking at the National Urban League Conference in Nashville, former Vice President Kamala Harris advocated for expanding the Supreme Court to 13 justices. She also acknowledged she's considering another run for president in 2028. In legal news, a court deposition reveals former first son Hunter Biden claims he is completely broke and unable to pay $17 million in outstanding legal fees owed to his former defense attorneys. Hollywood set the biggest box office record in history over the weekend as Spider-Man Brand New Day debuted to a massive $355 million alongside Christopher Nolan's The Odyssey, shattering the previous record held by Avengers Endgame. I'm Sybil Wilkes. Be informed, be empowered.
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7: Hello, sir. 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

0: tonight. We do keep it 100, family.
1: We do.
0: It is the Willie Mo Jr. Show.
1: It is.
0: Love You More Monday edition. It's time for the praise break. Stone, talk to us.
1: I learned so much today on the show. I learned that Audacity is available on an all-time high. I learned that brothers are really ready to ask their fiancés just to do anything nowadays. So I'm calling this the Brothers Is Doing Anything Nowadays mix. And I dedicate it to all the ladies and the fellas doing everything right now.
0: Wow.
1: I'm sorry. If you're late for church, you missed it. Last hour. Can you tell them what the question was?
0: So last hour, a young lady, she tapped in. She said her fiance and her are getting married, but he wants her to buy a house before they get married. The only problem is that she's putting most of the money down for the down payment.
1: Right.
0: So she's like, Willie, am I wrong for wanting to put some paperwork stating that this is my house?
1: Hey, listen, say less. I'm just glad that the Ask Willie feature came back. Didn't know it was going to pop up on a Monday. But this mix is going to happen right now in 5,
0: 4,
1: 3,
0: 2,
1: 1.
0: Flat out.

0: Stone putting the raps on the Praise Break mix, and live in the studio right now, my brother from another mother, the one, the only, Ricky Smiley.
1: In the building.
0: Hey, listen, the One Voyage Cruise this year is going to be super duper special. So I said, you know what, Ricky, you need to come in the studio and formally invite them to the cruise.
1: Man, y'all make sure y'all come on out. All the people that came out and supported the Tom Joyner Cruise, man, yep. We're supporting the same HBCUs. It's a party with a purpose. Come on out and have a good time. I will be your host. Y'all have known me for 36 years.
0: Come on!
1: For 36, some of y'all grew up watching Comic View. It's going to be a lot of comedy, a lot of karaoke. Jacqueline Carr is going to be there. Erica Cameron going to be there. T.I., Rick Ross, Keith Sweat.
0: Vashawn Mitchell.
1: Good oh, my God. Confunction.
0: Yeah.
1: Eric Benet.
0: Uh-huh.
1: I mean, it's...
0: Erica Campbell renewing her vows.
1: Yes.
0: You need to come on through. Stop playing. And Ricky going to be here to remind you that you need to do it. What you need to do is call the number right now. I'm going to give it to you. I'm going to say it twice. 214-495-1963. Once again, it's 214-495-1963. Fiscally sponsored by UNCF.
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14: 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Yeah,

is Anissa. I love that Willie Moore Jr. is so relatable to the younger audience that loves God, that wants to talk about real life topics. He talks about everything from finances to relationships. And that's why I love the Willie Moore Jr. Show.

0: is in connection to Nolan Wells' death. Number two, here's a reflecting pool update since I've been talking about it a lot lately. U.S. prosecutors have dropped charges against a former Olympian who had been accused of vandalizing the reflecting pool in Washington, D.C. They're saying the damage is now believed to be, quote, the result of flawed installation by the contractor, end quote. A court document was filed on Friday and said new information, quote, strongly suggests that a rushed and botched installation job overseen by who? Yeah, the U.S. Department of the Interior led to the damage. On Saturday, President Donald Trump said, quote, there may have been some contractor difficulty. Really? But he also stressed his assertion that what he described as the major damage was caused by vandals, I guess. David Hearn, who was a champion canoeist, had been facing a 10-year prison sentence if he had been found guilty after his arrest last month. And in a statement, Hearn's lawyers accused the Trump administration of abuse of power and said it, quote, owes Mr. Hearn an apology. Now, Hearn previously told the BBC that he did not destroy, rip, tear, peel, or remove any part of the paint in the pool. Number three, what's not interesting but is incredibly sad, is an In-N-Out in Twin Falls, Idaho, became the scene of another U.S. mass shooting over the weekend. On Saturday, in fact. Only a week after the restaurant opened, a gunman walked in and started shooting, killing three people and wounding several others, and police say he later died from a self-inflicted gunshot wound. The attack is one of at least 277 mass shootings recorded in the U.S. this year. People can't even go to In-N-Out Burger, guys. They can't even go have a burger with their families and sit down somewhere and enjoy each other's company and eat. That is the country we live in now. I am so disgusted by this and all of the instances like this that I have to discuss on this show, and I hate having to discuss them. But it's important that we know what's going on in the world around us. Deep sigh on that one, but let's talk about it. An In-N-Out Burger in Twin Falls, Idaho, sadly became the scene of another U.S. mass shooting on Saturday. Want to chat about that? We can. Or if you want to weigh in on the reflecting pool update, U.S. prosecutors have dropped the charges against a former Olympian who had been accused of vandalizing the reflecting pool in Washington, D.C., and they're now saying the damage is believed to be, quote, the result of flawed installation by the contractor. My, how the tables have turned. Want to chat about that? We can. Or if you want to weigh in on the Jackson County District Attorney's Office now intending to present autopsy findings to a grand jury in the case of Nolan Wells. Want to weigh in on these things or anything else, hit me up, Instagram and or X, formerly known as Twitter. The handle is at Sheree underscore Nicole, S-H-A-R-I underscore N-Y-C-O-L-E. Just in case you didn't know,
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0: Indeed, God is working on me and you and I. So shout out to Zacardi Cortez. Family, the Bible says in Philippians 1:6, being confident of this, that he who began a good work in you will carry it on to completion until the day of Christ Jesus. What I'm telling you is this: if God started the work, God will finish the work. Don't quit on yourself while God is still working on you. You know, so many people that I get the esteemed privilege to speak to, whether it's online or in person. You know, I was just in Indiana, had an opportunity to sit down with some young students, elementary, middle school, and even high school. It's been a while since I've done that, but everybody has the same issue. People are so hard on themselves when they make a mistake. And although I think it's very good that you acknowledge the fact that you've done something wrong, but you have to know that God is not the condemner of the brother. It's a difference than being convicted. Conviction means, ooh, I shouldn't do that. I'm going to make a left. I'm going to repent. I'm going to keep going. Condemnation says, oh my God, I did that. I can never get up again. That's not the God that we serve. I'm challenging you to meditate on Philippians 1:6. Being confident of this, that he who began a good work in you will carry it on to the completion until the day of Christ Jesus. Simply stated, if God started the work, God will finish the work. Don't quit on yourself while God is still working on you. It's not over until God says so. That's your moment of motivation. And if you do not know Jesus Christ as your Lord and Savior, say this simple prayer with me. Say, Lord God, I repent for every part of me that's not like you. I believe Jesus Christ died on the cross and he rose again. He clears me of all my sin. I surrender my all to Jesus Christ and I believe I'm saved. And around here we like to say, you say, baby! Come on, somebody!
1: Say, baby.
0: Family, make sure that if you said that for the first time, that you text your nephew 314-470-8514. Again, that's 314-470-8514. Hallelujah. Family, we will see you tomorrow. Remember, the past is history, the future is a mystery, the present's a gift. That's why they call it the present. Take care of your present moment. I love you to life here. It's the Woodley Moe Jr. Show.
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Yes, yes, family. It is your girl, Darlene, on the Nightly Spirit tonight. And I'm going to just tell you, I had a conversation over the weekend. You know, I'm one of those. I have several intercessors. I have several people that are assigned to cover me in prayer. And I have to give a shout out to Sister Peggy Clemens. Thank you so much for your prayers and the conversation. She said something. She says, we are walking in a season that people are normally treading upon serpents and scorpions themselves, but now these are dragons. People are going through seasons they really cannot get through it by themselves. You know, grieving while still working. I want us to talk about that, all right? We're going to open up tonight in just about 17 minutes on the Nightly Spirit.

0: free spirit.
1: John B. Key.
2: Yeah. Let the church say amen.

Joanne Rosario still on the throne, and that is perfect for tonight's topic, because we got to remember that regardless of what it is you're going through, God is still on the throne. And it's very rare that I have a show like this, but I feel a sense of heaviness for a lot of people. And I just want to ask you a question that might help some of us, you know, become a little kinder to one another. What is something that you wish people understood about what you're going through? Because everybody sees what you do. You know, they may not know what it costs you to do it, but they see you come to work. You're picking up the phone. You're answering the phone. You keep smiling. You keep posting like everything is all good. You know, you're taking care of everybody else, but they might not see the prayer that you prayed before leaving the house, before you had to get out of bed. They don't know about you crying in the car. You know, they don't know what you're waiting on. Maybe they're test results. Maybe you're trying to save your marriage. You might be overwhelmed with caring for an elderly parent or worried about a child or working through some grief. And I don't want this to be heavy, but it is a heavy season. I just want us to be understanding, compassionate, and connected. That's why I wanted to ask this question tonight. What do you wish people understood about the season that you are in right now? And it's not for every, not to judge, not to fix it even, you know, not to compare, but just to understand. Because some people feel like their situation is the worst in the world, but then you hear somebody else's and you're grateful. You know what I'm saying? So can we talk like that tonight? What do you wish people understood about the season you're in right now? What kind of support would actually help you? 1-877-345-7747. Talk to your girl tonight. I'm sitting right here. I'm ready to listen to you. 1-877-345-7747. It's your girl Darlene on the Nightly Spirit.

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0: performances from T.I., Keith Sweat, Rick Ross, D.L. Hughley, Eric Benet, King George, Jonathan McReynolds, Karen White, and more. A Sellaway celebration with DJ
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1: This is Dale calling from Charlotte.
0: Hi, Dale.
1: And I'm so glad you're doing this topic tonight, because oftentimes we don't look like what we're going through.
0: Mm-hmm.
1: And sometimes we have to really, really listen to the Holy Spirit.
0: Yeah.
1: To determine how we can best be better brothers and sisters in Christ to one another.
0: Mm-hmm.
1: I'm struggling with what I believe is a glass ceiling, finally. Mm-hmm. Finally hitting that after 17 years. Mm-hmm. That's my industry. Mm-hmm. But I'm also believing God to show me the way through.
0: Yeah.
1: And that's the thing we have to make sure to share with one another. There is always going to be an answer from God that is going to be the best thing mm-hmm. for you. Mm-hmm. Or not, it feels good at the time. We have to persevere.
0: Amen.
1: And keep moving forward.
0: That's it. And that's actually been like the word of the season. It's like God's people are all persevering through whatever it is. It does feel like
1: so
0: a blessing.
1: Many things.
0: Yeah.
1: So many things. Absolutely.
0: Yeah. Yeah. I appreciate you sharing that with us, brother.
1: Absolutely. I appreciate you, darling. You have a blessed night.
0: Thank you. You too. Family, listen, that's a real thing. A lot of people feel like, I know that there's so much more to me than this. I know there's so much more of me to give, but I don't know where to give it. What do I do now? You know? 1-877-345-7747. And what we're just doing tonight is we're listening to understand. Not to judge, not to fix, not to compare even, but to understand. So the question is, what do you wish that people understood about the season that you are in right now? 1-877-345-7747. Call your girl on the Nightly Spirit.

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12: 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Oh, I believe that. I believe. If God said it.
13: 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It's Adia. And you're listening to The Nightly Spirit with my girl, Darlene.

0: waters, out of the valley, out of the storm, out of the grave. You will repeat a battle, you will repeat a battle, but he already, already won. Go, go, go, go to sleep. He already broke through. He did it, did it, a breakthrough. I said he did it,
1: a. Hey everybody, this is your girl Kiki White, and you're listening to The Nightly Spirit with Darlene McCoy.

0: Darlene's chat room. Tell me your name and where you're calling from.
1: My name is Andrea. I'm calling from Washington, D.C.
0: All right. What do you wish people understood about the season you're in right now?
1: Well, I would like for them to understand that God is faithful, and it's open door season, and he would do what he says. You have to stay strong and hold on, and he will give you the fruits of your labor. He told me, and it is true, that for the hurt, the drama, and the trauma I've been through, he's going to give me double and triple.
0: Amen.
1: And he has done it, and he's doing it now. So hold on, because my season is open, and I'm walking through it.
0: Come on. Encourage us tonight. I love it. That sounds like some of that William Murphy. Double for your trouble, triple for your trauma.
1: Glory, glory, glory.
0: Hallelujah.
1: Glory, glory.
0: Thank you so much, sis. I appreciate you calling.
1: Thank you. Bye-bye.
0: Bye-bye. Family, listen, maybe you just got an encouraging word for someone else tonight. What we're asking is, what do you wish that people understood about the season that you're in right now? You know, everybody that's functioning is not necessarily okay. You know, a person could be grateful and overwhelmed at the same time. So 1-877-345-7747. Let's talk about it tonight. Call me. Tell me, what do you wish people understood about the season that you are in right now? Call your girl on the Nightly Spirit.

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We are into Darlene's chat room. And what we are asking tonight is, what is something that you wish that everyone around you would understand about what you're going through? This has been some really good conversations, great calls so far. But I want to hear from you. Call me 1-877-345-7747. 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